salutes everyday heroes. Like you, person who brings extra napkins from the counter. Always correct, always needed.

pretty safe to say tomorrow everybody at work or your job site is going to be wearing shorts because we know it's going to be warm. The other thing we know about is we're all going to be talking about these tariffs that have been threatened this afternoon, up to 50% tariffs on things like hockey sticks, which I just can't get over. They could be coming into effect on August the 19th. I mean, you and I know how it works. It may or may not happen. I guess the Americans are upset about, you know, how we just put our elbows up and said, no, we don't want your American whiskeys and stuff. So this is a thing that, you know, was talked about today, and we'll see how it all goes. I'm just giving you the information. I'm not giving any opinions.

Jack 96.9, Jason Manning. You know what I love more than anything? A summer blockbuster. So do you, clearly. A lot of us went and saw The Odyssey over the weekend. It looks absolutely spectacular. I cannot wait to see it in all 412 formats that it's in. It's playing 70 millimeter. We have two of the 41 cinemas around the world in which and way you can see it, which is cool. The way that Chris Nolan intended it.

0: was inside the Cassiar Tunnel is now out of your way. There's going to be some congestion as a result of that. No other issues that I can see right now. 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License number 67639. And it's going to be warm and we're going to be hazy tomorrow, okay? 25 near the water to 32 plus inland, but it's going to feel like 30 to 37 with the humidity. And that's going to continue for the next couple of days. So be careful out there and don't forget your mask.
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real successful World Cup. We did a great job here in Vancouver. We showed up, we went to events, we behaved, volunteers, everybody working with the World Cup. It was great. It really was. 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I'm going to miss that for 4 years. I don't know if I'll miss the hydration breaks, but it was fun to talk about it on the radio.

0: Jack Poetry.
1: This is how we do it. 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

0: Jack Traffic.
1: We have no issues, but we have volume issues, especially through the Cassiar area right off as you're going as you're going northbound at First Avenue. There's an accident that is just getting cleaned up, but it's caused a huge backup. And the same thing eastbound as you go along Highway number 1 and, you know, busy in all the regular normal places that are busy at this time of the afternoon. You drive it every day. You know these things. 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Jack Weather, it is going to be humid tomorrow. We're going to have some wildfire smoke coming in, so it's going to get a little hazy around noon. So keep, you know, think about that if you have lung issues, all that stuff. I'm going mom on you because I care. And then it's going to stay warm and humid the balance of the work week and into the weekend. It will continue to be warm. Right now in Vancouver by the water, 22.
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9: 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Keep listening. The Jack Cash Cow could make an appearance at any time.

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1: Hey, hey, hey, hey. 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

0: 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That was random. 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
3: 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And Boy George and Culture Club are part of the Summer Night Concert Series. That's at the PNE. And Jack presents that show September 7th. 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Patterson Park and Ladner. Great lineup, including Smash Mouth, Big Wreck, Tom Cochran, and more. And Weezer, September 12th. 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
7: 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It's Sarush again from Call Mo. I kind of got into trouble for my last message. I was over for dinner and my mom said, Sarush, why are you talking like me on the radio? Well, I explained. She was the reason I named Call Mo after my dad. She still didn't like the voice, but thanked me for giving her the credit. You're such a good boy. She tells everyone my dad can fix anything. So if you don't know, call mo.ca.
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14: 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It's Sarush again from Call Mo. 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

0: Jack 96.9. This is Christy and Fraser. It is going to be hot today. It's going to be up to 30 in Vancouver. It will be hotter inland. It is already 18 this morning.
1: Is it hot enough for you?
0: Well, I'm glad you asked. I'm glad you asked because I got some rebuttals for you of somebody because you know you're going to get that today.
2: All right.
0: Right?
2: Hot. Hot enough for you?
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0: 96.9. Good morning. This is Christy and Fraser. What a hot day it's going to be for us. So 30 in the city. It's going to be even hotter inland, and it's 18. It's hot already. Hot in here.
1: Okay. Yeah.
0: It was so hot last night. Richard just texted in, you guys. It's National Junk Food Day.
1: Well.
0: Thank you, Richard.
1: Stop what you're doing. Everyone, wherever you're going, whatever you've got planned, stop it. Just go get some snacks, go home and eat them.
0: Hey, Richard said, stay cool and enjoy some great food today. That's what it's about, enjoying what you love to snack on. I loved it. We've been talking about food a lot lately.
1: Yeah, why is that?
0: It's because we're on my cycle. I notice, I'm like, oh, we really yap about food a lot when I'm PMSing. It all checks out. I'm starving.
1: Talk about whatever you want.
0: We're Thank just you.
1: Here. Whatever makes you happy. I've got one for you here.
0: All right.
1: Try this for a snack sometime. You go to get movie theater popcorn, mm-hmm. and then you get some kind of chocolate, maybe little O. Henry clusters. Pour those in the popcorn. And then you get a bag of Nibs licorice.
0: Jeez.
1: Pour those in the popcorn. You mix it all up. You eat it. Try that on for size here. Happy National Snack Day.
0: You've thought about that a lot.
1: I've done it. I've more than thought about it.
0: Garrett texted in and said, oh, for me, guys, I'd probably say Doritos. No ketchup Doritos, though. Those are the big thing right now, right? Yeah. And Garrett said, I like a lot of baked goods. I can really pig out on some baked goods, a selection. I love that. Well, everyone's got their thing, right?
1: Okay. All right.
0: Mike from Pitt Meadows said, call me crazy, but I love a big Turk.
2: Some Turkish delight, sir.
0: Okay. Favorite junk food. That's it. 969-007.

0: Jack traffic.
1: If you're heading the 91 northbound, got a lot of volume between 64th and 72nd Avenue. After that, you'll be good to go. And of course, got to remind you that major stretch of West Broadway closed for 6 months for the Broadway subway project. So Broadway closed from Cambie to Alberta for the next 6 months, you guys. 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
2: Okay, it's going to be about 30 in Vancouver. 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Just beautiful out there.
1: All right. Satisfying your hunger craving here. It's International Snack Day, everybody. Junk Food Day, sorry.
2: Yeah, and we always talk about the most breaking of things here on our show. 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There you go. 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
1: All right. 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
2: Gotta get those macros up.
1: Try your healthy snack.
2: That sounds good, actually, Tom.
0: The horse goes...

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14: I don't know if you guys have seen this viral video going around from the Chicago Cubs game at Wrigley Field. An older Cubs fan was standing behind a younger fan. It was the U.S. national anthem. And the older fan smacked the younger fan in the back of the head because he didn't stand up during the national anthem.
15: Okay.
14: He ended up getting smacked in the head and standing up. And he didn't attack the older fella back.
15: Mm-hmm.
14: And people around were like applauding the older fella. But I just didn't know you could smack people upside the head when they weren't doing what you wanted.
15: I thought we were free to do anything we wanted, unless it's, of course, assault someone.
14: Well, what do you guys think about this? 969007. So the guy, he did smack him upside the head. He whispered in his ear and he said, stand up. And the kid was like, ah.
15: Yeah.
14: And then The kid looks, he looks kid. He looks about like, I don't know, 23, 25.
15: Sure. Yeah. I mean, you don't have to stand for the national anthem. It's respectful, but you're allowed. You have the freedom to choose not to.
14: Right.
15: You know, and I think maybe others should just mind their own business. I don't know. I mean, smacking someone in the back of the head, that is assault. I know that.
14: Yeah.
15: But over here, you're free to make the choices you want, whether you want to stand, sit, or, you know, live your life.
14: Well, obviously, but... some people are defending this guy's actions, saying that, you know, choosing to sit during the anthem is disrespectful. Okay. So maybe he got a little bit, you know, it's like, maybe it's like one of those, oh, kids these days, don't know. Are we bringing back the smack up the head? Because I don't think you're allowed to
15: no.
14: do that.
15: Hey, listen, we've all been smacked up the head when we were kids, right? It wasn't great.
14: Yeah.
15: It wasn't great, but usually it was done by somebody who was actually close to you, not a stranger. You know, so I don't know. I'm curious what you think. Smack inside the head? Are you on the side of the old guy who smacked the kid, or the kid who got smacked and didn't want to stand up for the national anthem?
14: Well, here you go. I mean, Steve in Vancouver just texted and said, wake the punks up. Get back to respect. Right. Uh-oh. Are we smacking?
15: 969-007 here. Text us.

0: Jack 96.9. This is Christy and Fraser. Expect it to be hot today, you guys. Way over 30.
1: Whose side you on here? Older gentleman smacks a younger guy, a young man in maybe his early 20s, in the back of the head for not standing for the U.S. Yeah. National Anthem at a Chicago Cubs game. And the man who hit the kid was high-fived and applauded by many.
0: Mm-hmm.
1: But we want to know what you think.
0: Well, it was also, it was like, you know, it was when you lip off your mom and your dad gives you a little smack upside the head. That's what it's like, just for context here. And the
1: yes.
0: kid, by the way, he's like 25. He does stand up. Because Rick asked and said maybe the kid had a medical condition, prevented him to stand. No, he stood up. And it looks like he was like fooling around on his phone too. I mean, okay. if that guy was a veteran, and like this guy's fiddling on his phone while the anthem's on. They're different generations, you know. There's yeah. just different respect.
1: Yeah, well, that's a good thing to remember. You are a much older person, and the world is changing, and you can't change it the way that you want it to change.
0: Oh, I was saying a little cuff up the head would be fine.
1: Oh, I see. You're okay with a little cuff.
0: I don't know.
1: He didn't. Yeah, he gave him a smack upside the head
0: yes.
1: rather than a punch. It's,
0: yes.
1: It is a slight difference, I guess.
0: This is anonymous. They say sometimes it takes a village to raise a kid. Sometimes it takes a whack in the back of the head. By the way, Fraser, I had popcorn and O. Henry in my popcorn at the movies yesterday.
1: Right on. Happy National Snack Day. Ray, how you feeling, my friend?
2: I'm a Colin Kaepernick fan. The man lost his career because he wouldn't stand up for the national anthem. Mm-hmm. And, you know, I'm behind Colin Kaepernick. I don't believe you should have to stand up for it, but I don't think you should be, you know, crucified for it either. Mm. So smacking up beside the head, the old guy should be in jail.
1: You assaulted a stranger, man, because of your principles mm-hmm. that you've decided. And you know what? The whole world doesn't have to live their life like you choose to live your life.
0: People, what? We
1: yeah,
0: don't?
1: No. You can. You could just choose to ignore someone else's actions and let them do what they want. Mind your own business.
2: That's right.
1: Thank you, Ray.
0: Okay, Denise said, yeah, this shouldn't be happening. Words speak louder than actions, but these kids nowadays, no respect. This world, no respect.
1: And you know what?
0: And Michael in Coquitlam says, no smacking. Don't be a boomer.
1: Oh, okay.
0: Uh-oh.
1: Touche. That's it. That end of conversation. I don't know what it means, but it sounds scary.
0: No smacking.
1: Yeah, no smacking.
0: Okay? Can we disagree on that?
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0: hit the road.
1: Jack traffic.
2: 91 northbound. A little bit slow between 64th and 72nd at the moment. If you're heading to the Stalawasa Bridge on King George here northbound from about 128th on almost to the bridge, a lot of volume there. And then in Vancouver, West Broadway is closed for now till 6 months from now. It's the big Broadway subway project, which so it has West Broadway closed from Alberta to Cambie for the foreseeable future. 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
3: It's going to get up to 30 in Vancouver. 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A hot day for us, and this weather's sticking around. It's 18 right now in Vancouver.
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0: Jack 96.9, it's Christy and Fraser. Well, Moolah has been cruising around the studio bright and early this morning. There's your little hint, hint. You know, it is so hot out there. Moolah's been ordering mojitos.
1: Oh, boy.
0: Yeah, you bet.
1: All right, then.
0: Uh-huh.
1: Very well. Bravo. Slow clap, madam.
0: I got more hot cow jokes.
1: No, we're good.
0: No.
1: Okay, maybe another one at the end here. It's Jack's Cash Cow, by the way, that we're talking about. That's Moolah. She's going to pop on through here at any point. And if you hear Moolah Moo, well, that's your cue to text on in the keyword and become a finalist for Jack 96.9's Cash Cow. Yeah. We're giving away 10 grand and a freezer full of beef at the end of the summer. Mm-hmm. So that puts you 100 bucks instantly for just doing it. Christy might throw a couple more of these cheesy cow hot weather jokes at you, but
0: it's so hot. The bulls are saying it's pasture

0: Jack 96.9, this is Christy and Fraser. We're coming up to last one standing. We got $100 cash to give to you. If you want to play, text your name to 969-007.
1: Okay. The text line's going off, and I guess nobody wants you to stop telling hot weather jokes. So here's Kevin. Kevin says, it's so hot, my chickens are laying hard-boiled eggs. If I had chickens. All right, man.
0: Yes.
1: Thank you all. Appreciate it. Chad comes in here. He says, how about this one, Christy? The early COW gets the utter joy of winning the moolah. Okay. You know what?
0: Hey, you got a cow dad joke?
1: Keep coming
0: in. Send it on in, okay? It's too hot for anything else, honestly. It's just too hot.
1: You got a hot weather dad joke? Lay it on us, 969-007.
0: This is your platform, people. Yeah. This is it.

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0: S-E-E-K-R. 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
1: All right, playing for $100 cash. We've got Sean in Langley. Michael is in Vancouver. Nick is in North Vancouver. And we have Sharon in Harrison Hot Springs in the pool position. So if these three guys get their questions wrong, well, Sharon just gets the $100.
2: Everybody gets a question in order. You'll keep playing the game until you get a question wrong, and we'll play here all day. If nobody gets questions wrong, we'll play until we have the last one standing and send you $100 for being super smart. Sean, good morning, sir.
3: Good morning.
2: Good morning. Okay, Sean, can you fill in the blank here? 1969, it's the anniversary of the moon landing this week. Fill in the blank here. One small step for man, one giant blank for mankind. What's the blank?
3: Leap for mankind.
2: That's right. That's what Neil Armstrong said. Whole world heard it.
1: Yeah. Hi, Michael. How's it going?
3: Good. How about you guys?
1: Good. Thanks.
2: Hey, Michael, who is the only musical artist to play at 4 FIFA World Cup finals?
4: Madonna?
1: Good guess, though, because she likes those footballers.
2: Shakira.
5: Thanks, yeah. Michael.
2: Thanks, Michael. Appreciate it. Yeah, she's playing.
1: Hi, Nick. How are you?

0: I'm well. How are you?
1: Good, thanks.
2: Hey, Nick. On this day in 1987, this band's massive release, Appetite for Destruction, came out. It sold 17 million copies. Who's the band we're talking about?
0: I'm not 100% sure. I'm thinking maybe AC/DC.
2: I didn't even hear what you said, but
1: AC/DC.
2: I know. Oh, yeah. No. Guns N' Roses was the answer. Guns N' Roses.
1: Thanks for playing, though, Nick.
2: Please appreciate it.
1: Well,
2: Nick.
1: Look at us. We're down to two. We've got Sharon playing against Sean. So, Sharon, you need this right or Sean gets the money, okay?
3: Oh, okay.
2: Hey, Sharon, which cartoon character lives in a pineapple under the sea?
3: SpongeBob.
2: SpongeBob.
1: All right.
2: That's right.
1: All right. Back over to you, Sean. You need this right or Sharon gets the cash, okay?
4: All right.
2: Okay, Sean, an animal named Jimothy has gone viral in Seattle because of his adorable appearance. What kind of animal is Jimothy?
4: Raccoon.
2: Yes, sir.
1: Yeah. Jimothy's been holding my life hostage for 48 hours.
2: Is that right, huh?
1: So.
2: I got to tell you, Jimothy's pretty cute.
1: And pretty cute. Sharon, yeah. Over to you.
3: Okay.
2: All right. Okay, Sharon, what city was just named the best city of the World Cup by Sports Illustrated magazine?
3: Vancouver.
2: That's right. No big deal. We're just awesome. Another raccoon question for you here, Sean.
1: Jeez, really?
2: Yeah. Sean, what do you call a group of raccoons collectively?
4: Club.
2: Oh, man. They're called a gaze. They're called a gaze. You want to know why? Because they sit and they gaze at you. So it's called the gaze of raccoons, all of them together. So
1: that's pretty cute. Thanks for playing, Sean. You can swing back around tomorrow. And Sharon, looks like you are our last one standing. Throw another question at Sharon.
2: Okay. Hey, Sharon, it's the 40th anniversary of Never Ending Story, that movie. What was the name of the luck dragon in Never Ending Story?
3: Bob.
2: That's a good answer. It was Falcor.
1: Yeah.
2: But it would have been cooler
1: close.
2: If it was Bob.
1: Congratulations, Sharon. You were the last one saying you got $100. We'll have another $100 to give to one of you little smarty pants tomorrow just after 7.

0: Jack traffic.
1: Westbound Highway 1, Portman Bridge, very heavy traffic and slow through the Cape Horn stretch, and then it opens up for a while, but you're going to slow right down once you hit East 1st Avenue. And you'll be moving pretty slowly from there all the way to the Iron Workers. After that point, pretty slow northbound to the Stalawasen Bridge from 128th on King George all the way to that bridge. You're going to be moving pretty slowly. And, of course, West Broadway is closed here, this big project, the Broadway Subway Project. So Alberta to Cambie closed for the next 6 months on West Broadway. 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
2: It's just going to be gorgeous and hot today. It's going to get up to 30. If you are inland, it'll be even hotter. It's 18. Right now in Vancouver.
1: I heard.
2: What?
1: Moolah. Moolah's getting real close. I have a feeling we're going to have Moolah, our Jack 96.9 cash cow, popping here very, very soon to move for you. So
2: I just went out and milked her, and it came out evaporated. I'll be here till 10. Like I mentioned. Everybody else likes the dad jokes.
1: Keep them coming.
2: Give it a try.
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0: 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License number 67639.
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0: The Jack Cash Cow for Nana's Kitchen.
1: All right. Thank you for your texts. Good morning. We've got Melissa here. Hi, Melissa. What's happening today?
2: Oh, just getting home from dropping my son off at work.
3: All right, you're driving mom's taxi.
2: Exactly.
1: Well, let's help you out with a little gas money, Melissa. We've got $100 for you right now.
2: Oh, my God, that's amazing. Thank you.
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1: So if you win this all, you're going to get $10,000. What would you do with that money?
2: Well, my daughter is just going into university after 2 years of college, so definitely could use it there.
0: Oh, you're such a good mom, Melissa.
1: All right, share the money with the kids, but something for you. You're also going to win an entire freezer full of beef if you are the winner for Jack 96.9's Cash Cow, Melissa.
2: Oh, well, thank you so much.
1: You're very welcome. Have a lovely day. Good luck in the finals.
0: She's a better person than me because I had to get a student loan. I'd be like, Mama's going on a trip.
1: Yeah, yeah. Hey, Moolah, by the way, could pop around again at any time. We just never know. It's we're not done for the day.
0: Well, so. I see you guys texting in for your cash cow and also some pretty great dad jokes. Chad said, how about this one? The early cow gets the utter joy of winning the Moolah Mooney.
1: Okay.
0: And Diane's got one for us.
1: Okay.
0: Hey, it's got nothing to do with heat or cows, but please, it's a good one. Why didn't the toilet paper cross the road?
1: Why?
0: It got stuck in a crack. Woo! Diane! Appreciate that.
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0: Jack traffic.
1: Westbound Highway 1's fairly significant slowdowns. If you're crossing the Portman Bridge, very slow across the bridge. Honestly, your slowdowns begin just after 104th. Going to open up for a while, but once you hit East First Avenue, you're going to move very slowly on westbound Highway 1 all the way to the Ironworkers Bridge this morning. Slow going northbound on the Stalawasa Bridge from about 128th to the bridge and 99 northbound leading up to Bridgeport Road. It's pretty slow right now, too. Just lots of volume heading in that direction. 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
2: 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It'll be hotter inland. It's 18 now in Vancouver.
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5: 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I don't know why, but...
6: Oh, I love it. I think it's fascinating when Shark Week comes out. They've made another... By the way, you know the movie Sharknado. I think there's Sharknado 1, 2, 3, 4, 5, 6, 7.
5: Yeah.
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5: It sounds fun.
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5: Water Park Shark.
6: Okay, you guys, do yourself a favor. Watch that trailer today. It's in Cape Cod, and these sharks manage to get in the water park.
5: Of course they do.
6: Oh, yeah.
5: Very sneaky, those sharks. They can open doors. Very smart.
6: Well, I'm excited about this. I think this is a great movie. This you can watch maybe back-to-back with Santa Jaws, a killer shark wearing a Santa hat.
5: Sorry, that exists?
6: Yes.
5: Oh.
6: Santa Shark.
5: I kept thinking we need a Christmas movie that's also a shark movie. When's that going to happen?
6: You know, I'm a huge fan of cheeseball movies. I love cheesy movies. I can't get enough of them. It's like my favorite genre. It's so ridiculous. You just can't look away. And I was thinking about... But what?

0: But the name is pretty interesting.
1: You know what?
0: There's a lot of ideas out there, and they're all being made these days.
1: I watch a lot of things for you. The least you could do is finish Velocipastor with me. What's that movie for you guys? That cheesiest movie of all time you just can't get enough of? Text us 969-007.

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1: All right, quick round of the cheesiest movie that you've ever seen. There's a new movie out just coming out a few days ahead of Shark Week. It's called Water Park Shark. It's where sharks somehow get into a water park, and of course, people play in water parks, and then chaos, and nobody can figure out how to get rid of the sharks. So that's a movie these days.
0: We want to know what you think is the cheesiest movie of all time. And Lisa in Chilliwack said, Talladega Nights, for sure.
1: Oh, yes, great.
2: You know, it might be cool sometime you could set me up for a win.
3: You can't have two number ones.
2: Yeah, you can. That makes 11.
0: Those guys aren't friends anymore, right? So, like, I always thought they would do a sequel to that movie.
1: Oh, they had a falling out. Will Ferrell and...
0: Yeah.
1: John C. Reilly.
0: Like over a roll or something.
1: Okay, too bad.
0: Yeah, it's heartbreaking.
1: Great movie.
0: Leslie in Port Moody said, oh, yeah, Dude, Where's My Car? Mm-hmm. Cheesy cheese.
4: Dude, where's my car? Where's your car, dude? Dude, where's my car? Where's your car, dude?
1: Yeah, pretty cheesy. Ashton Kutcher and Stifler. He'll always be known as Stifler.
0: I don't know who you are. This is your first time you've texted us, but you just said Sharktopus.
1: All right.
0: I looked it up. That looks cheesy.
1: I couldn't get a clip of Sharktopus because it was just screaming and tentacles and everything. That was all. I couldn't even get a clip I could play.
0: Yeah.
1: But yeah, there's a shark movie that has morphed into everything, right? There's just so many different shark films now.
0: Sophia from Mission said, I'm afraid to always say this one, Snakes on a Plane.
1: Oh, yeah.
0: I just don't want to say anything bad.
1: No. You don't have to.
5: Enough is enough. I have had it with these monkey fighting snakes on this Monday to Friday plane.
1: Do you remember they edited it and put it on TBS? So that was the TBS version and took all the profanity out and replaced it with other words.
0: I mean, I wonder what he was thinking when he took

0: that role.
1: I think he was thinking I could make some money doing this. Yeah. And guess what? Pretty good show.
0: I don't blame him at all. Right. Yeah, appreciate you guys.
1: Thank you, guys. All right, always looking for some, you know, some good easy watching, something that doesn't involve a lot of thinking.

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18: Jack Mornings with Christy and Fraser.
19: Well, three of my favorite things are being tariffed now. Wine, hockey sticks, and cement.
20: No way.
19: What? Why?
20: You can't drink wine while playing hockey on a poor driveway.
19: Well, I can drink Canadian wine. Yeah. With my Canadian-made hockey stick and my Canadian-mixed cement.
20: Yeah, for sure. Well, you know, so the tariffs came down yesterday. Yeah. 50% is what he said.
19: I just wondered, like, because, you know, this is so petty. Why didn't he tariff us 51%? Because, you know, he's always calling us the 51st state.
20: Right.
19: I mean, maybe he doesn't know how to be teenage girl petty.
20: holler up, give some advice.
19: I'm not giving that man any advice.
20: You know what?
19: Insane. If this doesn't go into effect till August, though, if it does.
20: He knows how to be teenage girl petty. I'm blaming Spain for this. Why are you blaming Spain? Spain national football team. So Monday morning, Trump realizes that he's been edited out of all of Spain's championship celebration photos from the World Cup on Sunday. So that happens Monday morning. Well, Monday afternoon, Canada gets slapped with 50% tariffs. So tell me there's not a connection there, because he's mad about that. So now he's taking it out on us.
19: You're onto something, because there's that viral photo going around where Spain's captain held Carney and kind of hugged him, like double. You know when someone goes in for a handshake but also holds your arm and Hello. Like, very good to meet you.
20: Very attentive.
19: Very attentive.
20: Exactly.
19: And he kind of just swatted. This makes sense. He's jealous.
20: That's right.
19: He's jealous.
20: There we go. There we go. That's where it all comes from. So,
19: right. Well, what petty things have you done when you're jealous? Just kidding.
20: Blame Spain, although I don't blame them for doing what they did. I mean, I would have added them out too, but yeah, still.
19: Get off the stage. You didn't play in the game.
20: Get your grandpa off the stage, please. Get your grandpa off the stage.
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0: Deck 96.9, this is Christy and Fraser. You're going to be hot today, you guys. Just please, water, sunscreen, water.
1: Thanks, Mom.
0: To beer, water, beer, water, beer.
1: How about just to drink the water? Maybe don't worry about the beer today.
0: I don't know.
1: You know, it's Tuesday.
0: You'll sweat it
1: whatever.
0: Out.
1: You know, there's a sport out there for everyone. Doesn't matter what you're into, there's something for you to do and for you to excel at. The Toe Wrestling Championships just happened this weekend in Great Britain. It's a pub sport, I just learned today. People have been doing this in pubs for years, and now they've turned it into a professional league.
0: What did you just say?
1: I said toe wrestling is a pub sport that's going pro, Christy. Toe wrestling.
0: Okay.
1: Yes, they gather all together. They get big crowds, and people sit down in the middle, and they wrestle big toes. The current champion is Ben Woodruff on the men's side. His moniker, he's called Total Destruction. The women's champion is Lisa Shenton, who's referred to as Twinkle Toes.
0: How big are their big toes?
1: Big toes are big, big, big toes. You got to have a big toe if you want to be, well, I don't know. Then again, I mean, typically big toes, but I think maybe if you had stealth, you could win this with a smaller toe. But these are things that are happening and gathering crowds.
0: Well, if there's a chance you can win a championship, win some money, who cares how you do it, right?
1: Exactly. There's lots of different sports.
0: There's a bunch of competitions going around the world that I just, like, the one that really makes me uncomfortable is the slapping one.
1: I know.
0: People slap each other.
1: I know.
0: Slap each other in the face.
1: Yeah.
0: And they don't cry
1: yeah.
0: or beat the crap out of each other. They just slap each other in the face.
1: This is a big sport. They're filling arenas with this stuff.
0: This is insane.
1: Well, hey, listen.
0: Whatever.
1: There's an appetite for everything.
0: My favorite is actually Nanaimo. Okay. If you were looking for something fun, a little unusual, the yeah. World Championship Bathtub Races. If you've never been,
1: all right,
0: you have to go.
1: Okay.
0: It started in 1967, just like a little publicity stunt. And now it's every year they do the motorized bathtub race.
1: Wait, this stuff was, they were doing this stuff
0: yeah.
1: when Jimi Hendrix was alive.
0: Wow. Yeah.
1: Okay. It's been around for
0: I mean, well, you said it yourself. Whatever floats your boat. Yeah,
1: what about the World Wife Carrying Championships that happens annually in Finland? Whoever can carry their wife the longest, the furthest, to receive your wife's weight in alcohol. So, that's...
0: How do we sign up for that?
1: Go to Finland.
0: Sign up for that.
1: Go to Finland. It's happening yeah. next, I believe, next February or March. So, prepare for it.
0: Okay, well...
1: Start training.
0: I mean, you start training.
2: 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Jack Mornings with Christy and Fraser.

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1: Jack. Traffic.
2: Okay, westbound Highway 1. You got some fairly significant slowdowns. Your slowdown started 160th, and you're moving very slowly until you reach the Cape Horn stretch. You will open up for a little bit, but then once you hit Grandview Highway, you are crawling all the way across the Iron Workers Bridge into North Vancouver. Northbound through the Queensboro Connector is rather slow going. You'll be fine once you hit the bridge, and you should be on your way, but you can have a bit of a slowdown there. And, of course, remember that West Broadway is closed here for this six-month-long Broadway subway project. So West Broadway is closed from Alberta all the way to Cambie for the next 6 months. 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
3: Up to 30 today. It's going to be even hotter inland. Right now it is 18 in Vancouver.
2: All right, so we were talking about the annual toe wrestling competition, which is something that happens every year in Great Britain. It was the past weekend. Congratulations to all those participated with their big toes.
3: Well, Jared texted in and said another great sport you can do in England is ferret legging. So people put live ferrets in their trousers and see who lasts the longest. This is an actual competition that you can win money.
2: And what's the prize? You survive with all your junk in place?
3: You don't get bit?
2: That's ludicrous.
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12: So we're talking about unusual competitions. Yeah, you can enter around the world and...
13: there's something for everyone.
12: Yeah.
13: The toe wrestling championship just happened in Great Britain this weekend. Just this past weekend, they celebrated that. It happens every single year. If you can think of it, people are doing it. We did get this text from Kara. Kara says, did you know they do underwater hockey in Vancouver? It's a fast growing sport here.
12: What?
13: Yeah, all over. You can do it at UBC, at the Hyde Creek Recreational Center in Coquitlam, just to name a few. It's underwater hockey. It exists, and it is a fast-growing sport. David says, you know, it always shocks me that there's actually competitive eating. Can you believe that people go sit down and see who can eat the most? Every time I see these competitions, I'm like, I can't believe people want to watch this and participate in it. It's ridiculous.
12: I mean, I want to.
13: Yeah.
12: I would love that. I would love to... do that.
13: Glenn popping in here. How about the old Cooper Hill cheese rolling in Britain where you have to chase a giant roll of cheese down, a block of cheese rather, down a hill and see if you can get to the bottom first without killing themselves.
12: The best part about that is, though, you get to keep the cheese wheel. I got to say, honorable mention of Mark sent in his bathtub race because they do it in Nanaimo. It started in Nanaimo. It's on this weekend. It's like a huge party in Nanaimo. If you're around that area, go check it out.
13: This coming weekend.
12: This coming weekend. Mark is competing in the Nanaimo bathtub races.
13: Okay, holler out. Us closer to the weekend, Mark. We want to talk to you about this. And then Chad coming in here. Guys, don't forget the husband calling contest in Iowa that happens every single year. This is a big competition.
14: Irving! Irving! Unless you want to make the bed, you better get up like right now. Irving!
13: Can you imagine? And you know what?
12: Please
13: don't.
12: You know I'm going to ruin your... Why did you let me hear that? Yeah. Freeze!
13: You know what the gal? Do you know what the gals get for entering this competition? You know the grand prize? A ribbon. They're happy just to do it. Just happy to do it.
12: And there is another example of how women are underpaid. Okay? Just another example. Yeah.

0: Jack 96.9, this is Christy and Fraser. Hot today, up to 30, hotter inland. It's gorgeous. 18, beautiful right now.
1: Well, Moolah, Jack Cash Cow, has been very generous lately. She's been popping about to and fro, coming and going a little more frequently.
0: Yeah.
1: Which is great news, because who wouldn't want to win $10,000 in a freezer full of beef here this summer?
0: Melissa got herself qualified this morning, so got instantly $100 and that entry. September 3rd, we're giving away $10,000 and a freezer full of meat, which is amazing.
1: And can I say that I'm pretty sure Moolah's coming through before lunch today again?
0: Oh, yeah.
1: He said much sooner.
0: We're just helping you. It's too hot to screw around. It's Moolah's coming around again, okay?
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0: Jack Traffic.
1: Westbound Highway 1, we've got a crash on the west side of the Portman Bridge. Because of that, traffic starts slowing down well before 160th, all the way up until that collision. You're going to open up for a little while through the Cape Horn stretch. You'll be okay. And then hit a big slowdown once again at East First, all your way across the Ironworkers Bridge. Pretty slow on the 91A northbound here to the Queensborough Connector, or through the Queensborough Connector. You're good once you hit the bridge, however. Moving along just fine. And if you're heading northbound to the Oak Street Bridge, the 99, very heavy from about where it intersects with Highway 91. Really slow going up to the bridge. 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
2: A hot, hot, hazy day for us. 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Very hot. It's 20 right now in Vancouver.
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1: Wake the fun up. It's Jack Mornings with Christy and Fraser. 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

0: Jack 96.9, this is Christy and Fraser. I had to think about that. It's so hot. I gotta use my head. Doesn't it feel like it would be nice and cool and relaxing to be on a big cruise right now? So many cruises leave our beautiful port here in Vancouver.
1: Wind blowing through your hair.
0: Well, yep. Listen, I've been trying to get you.

0: on a cruise, but they keep releasing these documentaries about cruise ship capsizing and then the poop cruise and all this stuff. Yeah. There's a new cruise in town. It's going viral. It's called Temptation, and it's a adult cruise. Wink, wink.
1: Okay.
0: So you go on the boat with all the people. You're by the buffet, and you might not be wearing your pants.
1: Oh, really, around the buffet?
0: I don't know. I've never been on a Temptation cruise.
1: I think you get dressed for dinner and lunch, but not breakfast.
0: I don't know. You do, but they give you like a pineapple magnet to put on your door.
1: Okay.
0: There's a whole Reddit feed about it. Yeah. I'm not sure. I knew that there was like a Temptation resort or hedonism, but I didn't know you could go cruising with like-minded people.
1: Well, there are all sorts of resorts where it's adults only, but it doesn't necessarily mean that adult things are happening. It just means there's no kids. And there are ones like the one you're referring to, but I'm going to go ahead and say if you're booking at a place called Temptation, take a second look at what exactly you're booking, because you have a pretty good idea what you're walking into. That's your code word there. If it says Temptation, it might be spicy.
0: Uh-huh.
1: Yeah. So, and also,
0: careful by the buffet. Yeah. I mean,
1: and also, can you bend the rules a little bit and please wear your pants at breakfast?
0: What do you wear? Like a hairnet?
1: I mean, an omelet
0: or a hairnet
1: and bananas and stuff.
0: No hairnet.
1: No hairnet.

0: players. Rapid fire trivia questions. 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You keep playing. 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
1: And you're gone.
0: Until we crown a trivia champion. 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

0: Jag 96.9. Hope you're having a great morning. This is Christy and Fraser. It's already up to 20. It's going to be hot today, like 38 inland. 38!
1: What's the worst thing you did with your parents' vehicle when you were a kid and you got to borrow it and you were learning how to drive?
0: Borrowing it. How about when I wasn't supposed to be borrowing it? There's that.
1: You did that, hey. You're a bad kid. A bad kid.
0: My parents sleep in. They don't listen to the radio, so.
1: Bad egg.
0: Oh, come on.
1: A story I was just reading about a 20-year-old woman with an L, a learner's sticker on the vehicle, got caught driving on the Coca-Cola by Merritt and pulled over doing 168 in a 120.
0: What?
1: The whole family was in the SUV. I don't know if they were in a hurry to get to the interior, but she was, again, learner's license. Pedal down, so the vehicle got impounded. So there they are. They're standing on the side of the road, get like a $500 ticket, and the car gets impounded. So there goes your vacation, everybody. I'm just trying to figure out what parent was like. Yeah, faster, sweetie, faster, go. Like I just can't imagine speeding to that excess while driving with my parents. I was ultra cautious. But anyway, she's in some trouble. So,
0: I believe so. Just like that kid who got his bike impounded last week, right? He was going 162. He has an L. Yeah. He's a 20 with his new motorcycle.
1: Wow.
0: Kids these days.
1: L should stand for lower your speed, young person. Please, bring it down.
0: Okay.
1: Come on. You'll get there. You'll get there. Yeah. It's a lot safer and cooler in the fast lane. Slow lane.
0: We used to steal our parents' cars. We used to drive within the limit.
1: Yeah, at least you drive the speed limit, right?
0: Come on.

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1: Hey now, it's the Cash Cow. When you hear it, get paid.
0: Hear the Cash Cow. 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

0: Jag 96.9, this is Christy and Fraser broadcasting from the Kintech studio.
1: Well, the police here in Vancouver sat down and kind of laid out how things went during the month and a half or so of the World Cup here and the things that they had to deal with. And
0: right.
1: There were a few various incidents, but they said the most annoying and difficult thing to manage around the World Cup was people flying drones over BC Place. And over the last mile march there, they said they had to bring down dozens of drones.
0: Mm-hmm.
1: Could we all agree that drone enthusiasts might be the most annoying hobbyists?
0: When drones first came out and became popular, I was living in the Okanagan, and one of my friends had a pool, and one of the neighbor's husbands put a drone over and would watch her.
1: Well, she was like suntanning. Yeah, okay. Yeah, there you go. To my point. Prove me wrong.
0: So if you're using it for nefarious reasons.
1: Exactly. The most annoying hobbyists. They said they had to actually bring down about 45 drones. And you know what they can do, though? The police have the ability to jam your drone. So if you go up there, they can actually they can actually block your signal, bring your drone down.
0: Mm-hmm.
1: So you're having fun. You were having fun for a while, but not anymore.
0: We
1: got
0: a pretty good report card, though, you know?
1: Right.
0: Like, are you guys getting a report card where they're like, you know, it could have been way worse.

see what the big deal is with all this inflation talk. Grocery prices are fine. We're just three payments away from owning this entire pack of gum.

0: is Christy and Fraser. We're in the Kintech studio. It's going to be just, well, it's beautiful already. What am I yabbering about? It's going to be hot. Like 38 you're looking at inland. Look out for yourself today and look out for your little furry friends too.
1: Hot enough for you?
0: Hot.
2: Yeah. The answer is yes.
0: You know what? If you have trouble with small talk, well, today is your day to shine. Hey? Is it hot enough for you?
2: You're going to have so much to chat about with strangers and elevators.
0: It's a hot one.
2: Picking up a beverage at a store. It's going to be a great day for small talk today. Well, things we learned on the show today. We learned that there's a movie out now on Prime and Apple. It's called Water Park Shark. Next week is Shark Week. And so if you're looking for a really cheesy film about a shark or a group of sharks in a water park, well, this is just the kind of waste of time you might be looking for.
0: You know what? It's got one of the hot... You know the guy who played Cody Madison in Baywatch? His name's David. He is in it. He is in it as the lifeguard of the water park.
2: Oh, hey, guys. Cody from Baywatch.
0: You weren't a teenage girl when Cody from Baywatch hit the screen.
2: All right. Water Park Shark.
0: I'll be watching.
2: Coming soon here, Tita, here.
0: No, it is. You can get it on Amazon and Apple, I think.
2: Great. We learned on the show today that a group of raccoons is called a gaze. You see a group of raccoons around, you're like, hey, it's a gaze. It's why, because they actually stare at you. That's why they called them that. And since we're on the topic, Jimothy, the raccoon in Seattle, is thriving and being loved and is continuing to be famous on the internet all around the world. Jimothy, check him out if you haven't. He's hilarious. And we learned on the show today that today is International Junk Food Day. So if anybody gives you the gears about eating too much junk food, say that, hey, listen, I follow internet trends. It's my duty to support International Junk Food Day and eat some junk today.
0: It's an important time of day.
2: Very important. So,
0: if you're headed over by Davey at all, make sure you swing by the TD Bank and get your dog one of those treats from the doggy ATM.

0: cruising around, you still have more opportunities to become a finalist for Jack 96.9's Catch. I got to get out in the heat.
1: Come on, let's wrap it up.
0: Sorry.
1: Yeah.
0: I got to wrap it up.
1: Yeah.
0: Anyway, you know, if you hear some
1: say hi to your dog for us.

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And another chance to listen for the Cash Cow. Sometime this morning, you are going to hear Jack's Cash Cow. This is your opportunity to win an instant $100 just by texting us the keyword cow when you hear the cue to text, which comes with moolah going moo, okay? Yes. But also, then you'll have your name in the draw to win $10,000 and a freezer full of beef later on this summer. Jack's Cash Cow coming up before we get to the noon hour. Here's Joan Jett on Jack.

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0: You know, Roger, I really wasn't sure I was going to be able to get in touch with you. That took a long time because you've got that thing on your phone.
1: Oh, God. I thought of that before. Stupid screening, eh?
0: Yeah, stupid screening. How are you?
1: I'm excellent now.
0: You're excellent now. Not a bad way to start a morning, right?
1: That's right.
0: You're now $100 richer, and you're in that draw $10,000 in a freezer full of beef later on this summer.
1: That would be awesome.
0: What would you do with all that beef, Roger?
1: Oh, get a freezer.
0: Well, yeah, we're going to give you a freezer, too, of course.
1: Oh, all the freezers. Oh, wow.
0: Yeah, we're not playing. Don't worry on that.
1: Yeah, that would help the pocketbook for sure.
0: I think it sure would. Well, congratulations, Roger. $100 richer. And keep listening for Moolah. Your chance at the cash cow could be at any time here on Jack. This is The Proclaimers.

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we've already heard from Moola once with me. Will we hear from her again? 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We can't wait for Moola to move so we can give away more.

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2: 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Keep listening. 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

Have you ever been so interested in a cow besides driving down a country road and seeing a cow and screaming, cows? Come on, I'm not the only one who does that, right? You could be winning an instant $100 next time you hear the cash cow moo here on Jack, plus getting your name in the draw to win $10,000 and a freezer full of beef later on this summer. Jack's cash cow could moo again at any time. That keyword, cow, could be winning you an instant $100 and so much more. This is Journey on Jack.

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salutes everyday heroes. Like you, person who programs the traffic lights when we hit a long string of green lights. Our gas mileage has never been better.

I hope you're having a good afternoon. It's just delicious out there. And I want to tell you that this would be a great day for you to get in on the action for Jack's Cash Cow. Think about it. Maybe you're sitting on the beach streaming Jack on the Seeker app or good old-fashioned transistor radio, and you're thinking, yeah, I want to win $10,000 and get a freezer full of beef. It could happen for you this afternoon. Yes, I'm pandering. There will be an opportunity coming up, and you know, you get in on the action, you hear that cow moo, you get that $100, and then you become a finalist for $10,000 and the freezer full of beef. Right? Think about all the places you could go this winter.

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0: It is warm out. It is definitely warm. We're sitting at 27 right near the water. It feels like 34 to 39 in the valley. If you're like on a roofing crew and you've got jack blasting or, you know, any like blacktop, like you're putting down a bunch of mix, bunch of asphalt, that is got to be the hottest job, right? I mean, outside of working at a steel mill, I guess. I don't know if we have any steel mills in Vancouver. Anyways, I'm excited for us to have this weather. It's going to be a carbon copy tomorrow. Maybe some of this haze from the wildfires hopefully doesn't affect you too much. And this band, and I'm not going to bite. Say it's a beautiful day. And here's U2 to sing it. I'm going to tell you that U2 has new music coming this week.
1: The heart is a blue.

tragically, if you probably already know this, if you don't, there is a new live album coming August 21st. July 22nd to August 20th, 2016 is the name of this new live album from their amazing final tour. Remember that? I'm getting goosebumps just thinking about the one show that I got to see at Rogers Arena. Maybe you were able to go and see multiple shows. It coincides with the 10-year anniversary of said final show, and they're going to be replaying that on the CBC in August, which I just think is so great and Canadian, and I want to just have a campfire and watch it. Get the man tears. Because it was special. We were lucky. We were lucky. Right? I'm just thinking about it right now. Survivor, High of the Tigers on

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I know. 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And you can do that when you hear that cow. 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
1: You heard that cow moo! And now you get to play Jack's Cash Cow. It's just so fun to play. So let's make her call, okay? Let's do that.
2: Hello.
1: Cal, it's Jason Manning calling from Jack. How are you?
2: Hi, how are you doing?
1: I'm good. Did I get you at a bad time?
2: No. It's always a good time for Jack.
1: You're not in a high-level meeting. That's what I really care about. you're transferring over nuclear codes. You're not doing that. You are in, my friend. You're in.
2: Awesome.
1: So
2: awesome.
1: You've got $100. You are a finalist for $10,000 and a freezer full of meat.
2: I could use that freezer full of meat, that's for sure.
1: Right, and then what would you do with the 10 grand? What would you like to do?
2: Debt. Pay off debt.
1: You know what, I get it. But make sure you do something nice for yourself.
2: Oh, I will. I will.
1: I like the determination in your voice. Congratulations, Cal. That's awesome. It is. So good. And you still have a chance to play as well. We do it every weekday, 6 to 6. Maybe I'll play again this afternoon. Maybe Christy and Fraser will play tomorrow morning. I don't know.

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That's Nickelback on Jack 96.9. I just want to share a positive story because, you know, sometimes people, you know, famous people, they can be jerks. But Chad Kroeger is not a jerk. And a couple of weeks ago, he made the year of a couple of the folks that work on the Jack FM street team at a golf tournament at University Golf Club. And he was so nice to them. I just feel like it's worth saying that because anytime I've encountered him, that guy's only been a total pro. And he lives here. So, you know, he's got to be good. It's going to be hot again tomorrow. We're going to mirror today. So find those shorts. Or just rewear today's shorts. Nobody will notice.

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Jack, are you heading out of town this week? Maybe skipping out of work beginning tomorrow or later on this week for a road trip? I don't care about gas prices when it's a road trip. I don't know about you, but it's like I want to buy as many different brands of barbecue chips as I can in truck stops when I'm gassing up. So just remember, find your snack. Don't worry about the gas price and just go on your trip and have fun and stop counting the bucks.

Check 96.9 Vancouver. So many of us enjoyed the amazing World Cup parties. Like, seriously, the numbers are starting to roll in, and they are impressive. We talked about over 500,000 at the PNE. Surrey having a healthy, almost a couple 100,000. North Vancouver, same thing. So well done, everybody, for showing up and being awesome. Seriously, give yourself a pat on the back. And yes, I'm looking for a

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1: Hey, we have a, I would say, a significant issue happening right now. A two-vehicle incident eastbound at the east end of the Portman Bridge in the Surrey exit lanes. Right lane is currently blocked. That is your biggest issue. We have volume on all the major routes as you're trying to get home, especially heavy through Burnaby. 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License number 67639. Beautiful and warm again tomorrow. We're going to get up to 27. Maybe a drip on Thursday. We'll see. I'll believe it when I see it in 24. 24 on Friday. And we'll just wait for the weekend, okay? We'll just wait. Feels like 34 in some places in the lower mainland right now. 26 right now near the water.
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7: Due to a landmark tobacco settlement, you may qualify for a significant payment if you smoked regularly before November 20th, 1998, and were diagnosed with lung cancer, throat cancer, emphysema, or COPD. An August 31st claim deadline is approaching for Quebec diagnoses prior to March 12th, 2012. Call 888-482-5852. 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
2: Jack at work with a perfect 80s, 90s more playlist to promote synergy and other made-up things.

Tennessee Lions need some love because they've been gone for so long, obviously, with the World Cup and everything. This Saturday, the BC Lions are back at BC Place after their, their tour to the Okanagan. And they played some preseason on the island. They play the Argos on Saturday afternoon at 4. And I just want to mention that they're going to be doing like a patio pool party before that at around noon. And, you know, I like the BC Lions. I like going to CFL games. I like what the Lions are trying to do and build in the community because they're doing a really good job.

0: another reading of Jack Poetry.
1: I took my baby on a Saturday bang. Boy, is that girl with you? Yes, we're one in the same.

Jason Manning here. You know, it doesn't often happen where people complain about a new movie, and it's nice that this time with The Odyssey, the new Christopher Nolan movie with, of course, Matt Damon, and it's like, I mean, everybody's in this movie. It looks so good. I hope to go see it later on this week. The thing is that this movie is making a lot of money, which is great. It's great. It's the first time I can remember in a long, long time that they have had to add screens here in Vancouver for the IMAX screenings because the demand is so huge. I don't know if you know this, but we have two of the 41 theaters in the world that are showing this movie the way that Christopher Nolan intended for you and I to watch it in Langley and Richmond at the Cineplex theaters. And I love that for us, but don't you think it's nice that we're all going to the movies again? Shut up!

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1: Okay, we're clear of an incident on the Portman Bridge at the east end in the Surrey exit lanes. Delays as a result with all the backup getting through. So, you know, it's okay to punch the steering wheel. It's totally okay. Nobody's looking. Nobody can see. You're not being videotaped, okay? 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Sunshine 27 is right where we are right now in Vancouver. It's warmer, obviously, in the valley. Getting texts from you at 969-007 in Maple Ridge and Abbotsford saying it's 36. Yikes. Get those Mr. Freezies in your belly. And the rest of the week looks good for the work week. 26 right now in Vancouver.
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